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Medical. 3344 Evergreen Road. 3344 Evergreen RD. Cross Street, Great Road. National City N31.

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Medical. 6 Charlie, 6 Delta. 1176 Pacific Grove Loop. Championship Classics 1176. Cross Streets, Tall Pines Drive, and South Greensview Drive. Chula Vista Engine 58, Chula Vista Medic 53, and Chula Vista Squad 63. 6 Charlie, 6 Delta.

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1: 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Unit 15. Cross Streets, 02nd Avenue, and 03rd Avenue. 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

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Medical. 6 Truck 6. Coronado Avenue. Seven Coronado Ave. Cross Streets, 08th Street, and Acacia Way. Coronado Engine 36, and Coronado Med 36. 6 Charlie, 6 Delta.

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Smoke check. 6 Echo, 6 Foxtrot. Interstate 5 northbound. NB5 at SST. Cross streets, S Street, and East ST. Chula Vista Engine 61, and Chula Vista Squaw 61. 6 Echo, 6 Foxtrot.

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Cross Street, Grace Road. QLOG Epimedic 56. 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

0: Yeah, we just got off E Street from the 5-4. We saw a little bit on the right-hand side where we were at Breeze, so we're trying to make access through the trolley side.
1: Copy that. Do you want us to go to the trolley side?
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1: Good.
0: So we got eyes on it, all through the shop. So we got to reposition back to the freeway. It could be on the west side of the track.
1: We got it over here. I made access through the back from the trolley stop. We got a speed up. 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We're going to see if we can handle the speed up.
0: I got the cool. So we can access off the freeway. Meet you up there.
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